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17: The top stories this hour. The Pope has been diagnosed with a common form of lung cancer following an operation in Rome. The Vatican has confirmed Leo, who's 71, successfully had a lower lobe of his right lung removed during the procedure. An examination revealed adenocarcinoma. Andy Burnham's expected to use the Ukrainian president's visit to Downing Street later to announce an acceleration of military help. It's thought the PM will also promise further rounds of sanctions on Russia. It's after Donald Trump made a deal to ease restrictions on Russian diesel ahead of the US midterm elections. But speaking yesterday, the president insisted he's also supporting Kyiv.
4: We are helping them and we are sharing intel. We want the war to end. So we're working with them and with Russia on getting the war to end.
17: The family of a man who was killed by a tiger at a Yorkshire wildlife park say he suffered from significant mental illness over a number of years. In a statement, William Chapman's family paid tribute to him, saying they are utterly devastated by his loss. The boss of MI5's issued a stark warning that Russia and Iran are stepping up hybrid campaigns against the UK. Sir Ken McCallum's given his annual update on terror threats and says AI could be used to create killer bioweapons. Arsenal scored all their goals in 7 second-half minutes to get past Lille 3-0 and continue their winning start in the Champions League. Boss Mikel Arteta says they were much better after the break.
13: The moment we made a change at half-time in terms of certain positions and the technical level increased and we attacked the spaces where we thought that we could help them. It was a joy to watch. The 3 goals were unbelievable. The connections, the timings, the quality they delivered to score.
17: But Manchester United's poor run of form continues with a 2-0 defeat away to Atletico Madrid. And England can look forward to a Women's World Cup qualification playoff final after thrashing Greece 5-0. Scotland also through 5-2 overall, having got past the Czech Republic 3-2. From Sky News, I'm Imani Rana.

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2: The top stories this hour. The Vatican's revealed the Pope has a common form of lung cancer. He's undergone surgery in Rome. Matt Steele has more.
3: Leo XIV was all smiles as he arrived at hospital. We've been told the operation was to remove a nodule. A more detailed medical bulletin issued after the surgery revealed doctors suspected cancer, and tests have now confirmed adenocarcinoma. The procedure has been described as successful, removing the lower lobe of his right lung. He's now recovering in hospital.
2: Downing Street confirms Andy Burnham will host the Ukrainian President Volodymyr Zelensky today. The PM is expected to offer him more military support. English football's regulator says the sport needs to act before it's too late, after revealing the scale of loss-making in the top five divisions. Its State of the Game report found nearly two-thirds of clubs are technically insolvent. The family of a man who died after being mauled by a tiger at a zoo near Doncaster on Saturday say he'd suffered from significant mental illness. William Chapman was a former child actor who appeared in programmes on the BBC and ITV. Yorkshire Wildlife Park remains closed today. Pressure's continuing to build on Manchester United head coach Michael Carrick. They lost 2-0 at Atletico Madrid in the Champions League, registering just 2 wins in 9 games across all competitions. Immediately after the defeat, United defender Lisandro Martinez lashed out at the club's hierarchy and lack of summer investment. It caught Carrick on the hop.
4: Straight after a game for me is not the time to talk about that interview because I've not seen it. I don't doubt the togetherness or the willingness to do things to win, so I know results-wise and it's easy to look and think there's something deeply wrong because we haven't won enough games, so I understand that.
2: Arsenal beat Lille 3-0, all the goals coming in 7 second-half minutes. And Sir Michael Palin's cancelled his upcoming book tour after falling at home and fracturing 3 ribs. The 83-year-old's apologised to fans in an Instagram post. From Sky News, I'm Imani Rana.
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20: The top stories this hour. The Pope has been diagnosed with a common form of lung cancer following an operation in Rome. The Vatican's confirmed Leo, who's 71, successfully had a lower lobe of his right lung removed during the procedure. An examination revealed adenocarcinoma. Andy Burnham's expected to use the Ukrainian president's visit to Downing Street later to announce an acceleration of military help. It's thought the Prime Minister will also promise further rounds of sanctions on Russia. It's after Donald Trump made a deal to ease restrictions on Russian diesel ahead of the US midterm elections. But speaking yesterday, the president insisted he's also supporting Kyiv.
8: We are helping them and we are sharing intel. We want the war to end. So we're working with them and with Russia on getting the war to end.
20: The family of a man who was killed by a tiger at Yorkshire Wildlife Park say he suffered from significant mental illness over a number of years. In a statement, William Chapman's family paid tribute to him, saying they are utterly devastated by his loss. The boss of MI5's issued a stark warning that Russia and Iran are stepping up hybrid campaigns against the UK. Sir Ken McCallum's given his annual update on terror threats and says AI could be used to create killer bioweapons. Arsenal scored all their goals in 7 second-half minutes to get past Lille 3-0 and continue their winning start in the Champions League. Boss Mikel Arteta said they were much better after the break.
14: The moment we made a change at halftime in terms of certain positions and the technical level increased and we attacked the spaces where we thought that we could help them. It was a joy to watch. The three goals were unbelievable. The connections, the timings, the quality they delivered to score.
20: But Manchester United's poor run of form continues with a 2-0 defeat away to Atletico Madrid. And England can look forward to a Women's World Cup qualification playoff final after thrashing Greece 5-0. Scotland also through 5-2 overall, having got past the Czech Republic 3-2. From Sky News, I'm Imani Rana.

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mama, she got it sticking in the cameraman. And we could have some. And he's up there. What's that?

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13: The top stories this hour. The Pope has been diagnosed with a common form of lung cancer following an operation in Rome. The Vatican has confirmed Leo, who's 71, successfully had a lower lobe of his right lung removed during the procedure. An examination revealed a diagnosis of adenocarcinoma. Gavin Ashenden, the Associate Director of the Catholic Herald, says it's very sad news.
14: He'll have 1.4 billion people praying for him. And it's a reminder that we're all, our lives are lent to us and we have to return them. But we're praying that he'll recover fully.
13: Downing Street confirms Andy Burnham will host the Ukrainian President Volodymyr Zelensky today. The PM's expected to offer him more military support. The family of a man who died after being mauled by a tiger at a zoo near Doncaster on Saturday say he'd suffered from significant mental illness. William Chapman was a former child actor who appeared in programmes on the BBC and ITV. Yorkshire Wildlife Park remains closed today. Football supporters and the government are demanding an action plan to save the national game. The independent regulators revealed 94% of clubs are loss-making, living on the edge of financial disaster and over-reliant on owners to bankroll them. In sport, pressure's continuing to build on Man U's head coach Michael Carrick. They lost 2-0 at Atletico Madrid in the Champions League, registering just 2 wins in 9 games across all competitions. Immediately after the defeat, United defender Lisandro Martinez lashed out at the club's hierarchy and lack of summer investment. It caught Carrick on the hop. top.
15: Straight after a game for me is not the time to talk about that interview because I've not seen it. I don't doubt the togetherness or the willingness to do things to win. So I know results-wise, and it's easy to look and think there's something deeply wrong because we haven't won enough games. So I understand that.
13: Arsenal beat Lille 3-0, all the goals coming in 7 second half minutes. And Sir Michael Palin's cancelled his upcoming book tour after falling at home and fracturing 3 ribs. The 83-year-old apologised to fans in an Instagram post. From Sky News, I'm Imani Rana.

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13: And now, the weather.
14: Outside, gloomy skies, a persistent drizzle, and a chilly wind blowing from the west, north, east, and south.
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21: The top story is this hour. The Pope's been diagnosed with lung cancer. The Vatican says the pontiff's surgery yesterday to remove a lower lobe of his right lung was successful. Leo, who's 71, is recovering in hospital. Gavin Ashenden from the Catholic Herald says the Pope has support from people all around the world.
22: The fact is that we're all mortal. We're lent our lives. We have to return them. We have no rights to a future programme. The same is true of the Pope as anybody else. So we'll have to pray that he gets better.
21: Next, the family of a man who was killed by a tiger have paid tribute, describing him as bright, warm and engaging. Their statement also says 23-year-old William Chapman had suffered from what they describe as significant mental illness. The former child actor died at Yorkshire Wildlife Park in Doncaster on Saturday. The zoo remains closed today. Andy Burnham's expected to use the Ukrainian president's visit to Downing Street later to announce an acceleration of military help. It's thought the Prime Minister will also promise further rounds of sanctions on Russia. It's after Donald Trump made a deal to ease restrictions on Russian diesel ahead of the US midterm elections. But speaking yesterday, the president insisted he's also supporting Kyiv.
23: We are helping them and we are sharing intel. We want the war to end. So we're working with them and with Russia on getting the war to end.
21: Not enough's being done to protect young and vulnerable people from being radicalised. That's according to a new report out today, which has found current safeguarding arrangements are out of date. Our political correspondent is Tom Claiborne.
0: The watchdog, which inspects police and fire services, found current tactics aren't keeping up with changing threats and increasing demand. They're particularly worried about those at risk of being exploited or recruited for terrorism-related activity. This report has set out a number of recommendations, including hiring more qualified specialist intervention staff and better training.
21: And Manchester United are now without a win in their last five games across all competitions after a 2-0 loss to Atletico Madrid in the Champions League. Elsewhere, Arsenal beat Lille 3-0.
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21: Windy across the UK and cloudy with drizzle in northern areas. Sunnier in the south with highs at around 20 Celsius. That's the latest. I'm Becky Cahill.
18: And now, more of...

playing the biggest songs from the decade that had it all. Good morning. This is Greatest Hits Radio 80s. Rufus and Chaka Khan with Ain't Nobody. This is Andy John Lennon on the way, a man who always brought us a message of peace and love. And that message of peace and love is very much running throughout this song. 60s feels in the 80s from Tears for Fears.

0: art pop. It's new wave. It's all about not being happy with the things that you have. Just look around. Appreciate the little things. Talking Heads, Once in a Lifetime, playing on Greatest Hits Radio 80s. Are you ready for a party anthem? Okay, I got one to get you going this morning from Yaz and the Plastic Population.
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16: Good morning. A serious accident in Essex has closed the Abridge Road between Chigwell and Abridge. Turning our attention to Herefordshire, to the south of Leinster, the A49 remains closed both ways as investigation work gets underway following a serious accident. Accident investigation work has closed the A381 in Devon, south of Totnes, and trams can't run in Birmingham out of Millennium Point to Ball Street and Corporation Street.

0: we are playing you the biggest songs of the 1980s all day long. Greatest Hits Radio 80s. After the headlines, Michael Jackson and U2. Mammoth 80s hits on the way.
1: Pope Leo has been diagnosed with lung cancer. The pontiff had surgery yesterday to remove a lower part of his right lung and is recovering in hospital. The family of a man who was killed by a tiger have paid tribute, describing him as bright, warm and engaging. Their statement also says 23-year-old William Chapman had suffered from what they describe as significant mental illness. The former child actor died at Yorkshire Wildlife Park in Doncaster on Saturday. Volodymyr Zelensky is meeting Andy Burnham in Downing Street later. The Prime Minister's expected to offer the Ukrainian leader more military support and announce further sanctions on Russia. In the US, a former gang leader has been sentenced to at least 40 years in prison for orchestrating the shooting of rapper Tupac Shakur in 1996. Dwayne Davies was convicted of first-degree murder in August. And Barack Obama has been awarded an honorary doctorate by Queen's University Belfast. During a special ceremony there yesterday, the former US president reflected on Northern Ireland's journey since the Good Friday Agreement. That's the latest. I'm

0: from the Joshua Tree, song that gave them an American number one, U2, With or Without You, playing on Greatest Hits Radio 80s. Good morning. Welcome to the 14th of October. We're halfway through October already. Today, by the way, is Dessert Day. It should have been yesterday after Bake Off, even though it was Bread Week. Dessert, by the way, if you spell stressed backwards or something, just eat cake. It's also Be Bald and Be Proud Day today, which reminds me, Pop Master with Ken Bruce, weekday mornings at 10:30.
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4: There is a 3 mile queue heading north of Birmingham up the M6 as roadworks overnight have overrun at junction 7 at the A34, closing off the inside lane. Turning our attention to Essex, the Abridge Road remains closed between Abridge and Chigwell as a serious accident in the early hours continues to be investigated. And there are queues on the M4 heading into London, coming onto the elevated section towards the Chiswick roundabout this morning. 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

0: Playing the biggest songs from the decade that had it all. Good morning, this is Greatest Hits Radio 80s. Love the latest news at 7 on the way, and then I'm going to play a song from Madonna. Let me see if you can guess the year. Let me give you some clues to the 80s year that we're going back to. Children's Ward started on TV. It was the second Red Nose Day, and this was quite memorable. In the April of this year, in fact, it was April Fool's Day, actually, Five Star appeared on Going Live, and during a live phone-in, a teenage caller asked them why they weren't very good. If you remember the clip, you'll know what I mean. And I can't say the words. Any ideas of the 80s year that that happened? A Madonna song from that year on the way.
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13: Top stories this hour. The Pope has been diagnosed with a common form of lung cancer following an operation in Rome. The Vatican's confirmed Leo, who's 71, successfully had a lower lobe of his right lung removed during the procedure. Gavin Ashenden is from the Catholic Herald.
15: He'll have 1.4 billion people praying for him. And it's a reminder that we've all, our lives are lent to us and we have to return them. But we're praying that he'll recover fully.
13: Next, the family of a man who was killed at Yorkshire Wildlife Park at the weekend have described him as a bright, warm and engaging young man. 23-year-old William Chapman went into the tiger enclosure on Saturday. Ruth McKee has more.
16: His family say he had suffered from significant mental illness for a number of years and had been prescribed strong medication. In the statement, they've also asked people to stop sharing what they say is deeply offensive media content about the incident.
13: The Prime Minister says the UK's support for Ukraine is rock solid before the country's president's visit to Downing Street today. The government's expected to announce an acceleration of military support and draw up further sanctions against Russia. In the US, a former gang leader has been sentenced to at least 40 years in prison for orchestrating the shooting of rapper Tupac Shakur in 1996. Dwayne Davies was convicted of first-degree murder in August. Barack Obama has been awarded an honorary doctorate by Queen's University Belfast. During a special ceremony there yesterday, the former US president reflected on Northern Ireland's journey since the Good Friday Agreement. Meanwhile, as the 65-year-old continues his tour around the UK, he'll be at Glasgow's Hydro later. Political scientist Murray Leith tells us what people there can expect to see.
17: We will get the man behind the office. We will get Barack Obama the man and not just Barack Obama the president. Only a few weeks away from midterms in America, and there's bound to be discussion on that. But he will also talk about himself. He will talk about his family.
13: And Manchester United are now without a win in their last five games across all competitions after a 2-0 loss to Atletico Madrid in the Champions League. Elsewhere, Arsenal beat Lille 3-0.
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13: Windy across the UK and cloudy with drizzle in northern areas. Sunnier in the south with highs at around 20 Celsius. That's the latest. I'm Becky Cahill.
18: And now, more of The Decade That Had It All. Across the UK,

Like a Prayer album, Madonna. Cherish, playing on Greatest Hits Radio 80s. 1989, the second Red Nose Day. Children's Ward started on CITV in 1989. And on the 1st of April, we were up early to watch Going Live. It was on a Saturday morning. Five Star were on. We were excited to see Five Star. And then they took calls. And one of the callers, one young chap, was a little bit over giddy. And he asked them, why are you so... I can't even repeat what he said. But not very good. Sarah Green dealt with it very, very fast and just moved on. Listen.

0: days. Kirsty MacColl playing on Greatest Hits Radio 80s, the biggest songs from the decade that had it all. I love a song that's got a bracket in it. So it's open brackets. I don't need this pressure on closed brackets for Spandau Ballet in a moment.
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0: In West Yorkshire, the M621 remains closed westbound, heading towards Leeds. Just off the A61, a car overturned and recovery work continues, and that's causing queues back onto the M1 on the Surrey stretch of the M25. Everyone's been funnelled into the inside lane clockwise to junction 10 at the A3 following an accident involving a few cars and a van. And on the Kent stretch clockwise, only one lane's open, a junction 3 at the M20 following an accident causing long queues. See our website for more.
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0: It's a song about stepping out to a cocktail club or somewhere really cool on a Friday night. But this morning, we're stepping out to go to work or school. It's Greatest Hits Radio 80s, Bonnie Tyler and Living in a Box after the headlines. And we got some TV trivia for you.
1: Pope Leo has been diagnosed with lung cancer. The pontiff had surgery yesterday to remove a lower part of his right lung and is recovering in hospital. The family of a man who was killed by a tiger have paid tribute, describing him as bright, warm and engaging. Their statement also says 23-year-old William Chapman had suffered from what they describe as significant mental illness. The former child actor died at Yorkshire Wildlife Park in Doncaster on Saturday. Volodymyr Zelensky is meeting Andy Burnham in Downing Street later. The Prime Minister's expected to offer the Ukrainian leader more military support and announce further sanctions on Russia. In the US, a former gang leader has been sentenced to at least 40 years in prison for orchestrating the shooting of rapper Tupac Shakur in 1996. Dwayne Davies was convicted of first-degree murder in August. And Barack Obama has been awarded an honorary doctorate by Queen's University Belfast. During a special ceremony there yesterday, the former US president reflected on Northern Ireland's journey since the Good Friday Agreement. That's the latest. I'm Becky Carr. Hill.

0: It's Living in a Box. We're living in a box. It's Greatest Hits Radio 80s, playing you the biggest songs from the decade that had it all. Here's your 80s TV trivia question, just for a little bit of fun. What was the relationship between She-Ra and He-Man? Questions this week are about kids, cartoons and animation. What was the relationship between She-Ra and He-Man is your TV trivia, and I'll give you the answer in about 10 minutes.
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16: Long delays in County Down on the M1 this morning. The motorway is partly blocked northbound west of Lisbon between junction 9 to 8 at the scene of an accident. And the Surrey stretch of the M25 is currently blocked clockwise at junction 10 at the A3 following an accident involving a few cars and a van. And on the Kent stretch clockwise, only the inside lane is open at junction 3 at the M20. It follows an accident involving two cars. See our website for more.
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0: Dire Straits, Walk of Life. Playing Gone Greatest Hits Radio 8 is our TV trivia question this morning. I sent you this little brain teaser about 10 minutes ago. What was the relationship between She-Ra and He-Man? By the power of Grayskull. I mean, if you were to look at them, you'd think they'd just be gym buddies, wouldn't they? Just a couple of gym buddies. They're actually twins. Brother and sister. Honestly, I thought they were cousins. I thought there was some sort of cousin relationship. But no, She-Ra and He-Man, twin brother and sister. More telly trivia just after 7.30 tomorrow.
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0: the top stories this hour. The Pope's been diagnosed with lung cancer. The Vatican says the pontiff's surgery yesterday to remove a lower lobe of his right lung was successful. Leo, who's 71, is recovering in hospital. Gavin Ashenden is from the Catholic Herald.
1: We're all mortal. We're lent our lives. We have to return them. We have no rights to a future programme. The same is true of the Pope as anybody else. So we'll have to pray that he gets better.
0: The family of a man who was killed by a tiger have paid tribute, describing him as bright, warm and engaging. Their statement also says 23-year-old William Chapman had suffered from what they describe as significant mental illness. The former child actor died in the big cat's enclosure at Yorkshire Wildlife Park in Doncaster on Saturday. Graham Stothard has more.
2: The family, alongside that statement, they've also asked for privacy and have condemned what they've called deeply offensive media, which is being circulated. They say it's causing them extreme distress.
0: The zoo remains closed today. In Las Vegas, a former gang leader has been jailed for at least 40 years for orchestrating the shooting of rapper Tupac Shakur in 1996. Dwayne Davies was convicted of first-degree murder in August. Back here, Andy Burnham's expected to use the Ukrainian president's visit to Downing Street later to announce an acceleration of military help. It's thought the Prime Minister will also promise further rounds of sanctions on Russia. It comes after Donald Trump made a deal to ease restrictions on Russian diesel. But speaking yesterday, the US president insisted he's also supporting Kyiv.
3: We are helping them and we are sharing intel. We want the war to end. So we're working with them and with Russia on getting the war to end.
0: Barack Obama's been awarded an honorary doctorate by Queen's University Belfast. The former US president was at a ceremony there yesterday. The 65-year-old's going to be appearing at Glasgow's Hydro later as he continues his tour of the UK. And Manchester United have extended their winless streak to 5 after losing 2-0 to Atletico Madrid in the Champions League. Elsewhere, it was a better night for Arsenal, who got past Lille 3-0.
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0: Windy across the UK and cloudy with drizzle in northern areas. Sunnier in the south with highs at around 20 Celsius. That's the latest. I'm Becky Cahill.
22: Yeah. And now more of the decade that had it all. Across the UK. Oh, yeah. The good times. Of the 1980s.

I mean, it's October. We're halfway through October, Halloween month. So Maneater, I mean, we shouldn't really take them literally, should we? She's not actually eating men. Daryl Hall, John Oates, playing on Greatest Hits Radio 80s, the biggest songs from the decade that had it all. Good morning, this is Andy Goulding. Hope you're well. Hope you're enjoying autumn so far as we're halfway through the month. I did hear somebody on TV the other day, though, calling it fall. I wasn't watching an American. I wasn't watching American TV. This is British presenter in the UK called it fall. No, let's not get down that route, please. It is and forever will be autumn, if you don't mind. This is Greatest Hits Radio 80s. Yes, I should.

0: It's Younger Heart, the Bluebells. 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And then you can join Steve Kay from 11, taking you through the workday, and then Joe Russell from 3 this afternoon.
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3: On the Surrey stretch of the M25, there are long clockwise queues to Junction 10 at the A3 following a brief hold and an accident. All lanes are now back open, but it's taking about 40 minutes to get through. In southwest London at Sudbury, the Harrow Road stays closed after a fire broke out in a building, and there are long queues towards Birmingham down the M6. Two lanes are closed at Junction 7 at Great Bar. A lorry broke down. And in Liverpool city centre, Hunter Street is closed eastbound off the A59 following an accident. See our website for more.
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0: You're dancing. Chris Rea's asking, let's dance or dance. This is Greatest Hits Radio 80s. 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After the headlines, a song we really want to dance to from Odyssey.
1: Pope Leo has been diagnosed with lung cancer. The pontiff had surgery yesterday to remove a lower part of his right lung and is recovering in hospital. The family of a man who was killed by a tiger have paid tribute, describing him as bright, warm and engaging. Their statement also says 23-year-old William Chapman had suffered from what they describe as significant mental illness. The former child actor died at Yorkshire Wildlife Park in Doncaster on Saturday. Volodymyr Zelensky is meeting Andy Burnham in Downing Street later. The Prime Minister's expected to offer the Ukrainian leader more military support and announce further sanctions on Russia. In the US, a former gang leader has been sentenced to at least 40 years in prison for orchestrating the shooting of rapper Tupac Shakur in 1996. Dwayne Davies was convicted of first-degree murder in August. And Barack Obama has been awarded an honorary doctorate by Queen's University Belfast. During a special ceremony there yesterday, the former US president reflected on Northern Ireland's journey since the Good Friday Agreement. That's the latest. I'm Becky Carr.
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0: Peter Powell. Heart and Soul. This is Greatest Hits Radio 80s. Play the biggest songs from the decade that had it all across the UK on DAB, on your smart speaker, on the Rayo app, halfway through the week. It's the 14th of October. We're halfway through the month. It's National Dessert Day. And I thought, it's somebody who said, what's the word stressed backwards? Isn't it desserts? Or something like that. Anyway, I have a trifle. It's also Be Bold and Be Proud Day. I will not be making the Ken Bruce joke again. And you should be bold and be proud, because quite often I'll play a great 80s tune. And you know, like in the 80s, you used to grab your hairbrush and sing along. And I always call them hairbrush anthems. And I'll always get a message from somebody who goes, yeah, stop saying that, Andy. It was a hairbrush anthem back in the day. But now I don't have a hairbrush because I don't have any hair.
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18: Long delays in Greater Manchester this morning on the M60 clockwise. The motorway is partly blocked at junction 17 at Prestwich for an emergency service incident. Turning our attention to Warwickshire, west of Rugby, the westbound M45 is partly blocked at the Thurliston interchange at the scene of an accident, and there are still long delays on the M6 southbound through the West Midlands towards Birmingham. Two lanes are closed to Junction 7 where a lorry's broken down. Queues nearly back to the M5. See our website for more.
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0: Pat Benatar with a rock classic, an 80s rock classic, because obviously this is Greatest Hits Radio 80s. Just the biggest songs from the decade that had it all. Let me test you on your 80s song lyrics then, shall I? After the news next at 9, I'm going to play you a song that's got this lyric. But which song is this lyric from? The line is, "We can make love, not war, and live in peace with our hearts." Any ideas? Which song features that lyric? "We can make love, not war, and live at peace with our hearts." Any ideas? I will play you that song straight after the news at 9, and I'll give you details of how this coming Friday you can win £750,000.
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9: Top stories this hour. The Pope has been diagnosed with a common form of lung cancer following an operation in Rome. The Vatican's confirmed Leo, who's 71, successfully had a lower lobe of his right lung removed during the procedure. Gavin Ashenden is from the Catholic Herald.
10: He'll have 1.4 billion people praying for him. And it's a reminder that we're all, our lives are lent to us and we have to return them. But we're praying that he'll recover fully.
9: Next, the family of a man who was killed at Yorkshire Wildlife Park at the weekend have described him as a bright, warm and engaging young man. 23-year-old William Chapman went into the tiger enclosure on Saturday. Ruth McKee has more.
13: His family say he had suffered from significant mental illness for a number of years and had been prescribed strong medication. In the statement, they've also asked people to stop sharing what they say is deeply offensive media content about the incident.
9: The Prime Minister says the UK's support for Ukraine is rock solid before the country's president's visit to Downing Street today. The government's expected to announce an acceleration of military support and draw up further sanctions against Russia. In the US, a former gang leader has been sentenced to at least 40 years in prison for orchestrating the shooting of rapper Tupac Shakur in 1996. Dwayne Davies was convicted of first-degree murder in August. Barack Obama has been awarded an honorary doctorate by Queen's University Belfast. During a special ceremony there yesterday, the former US president reflected on Northern Ireland's journey since the Good Friday Agreement. Meanwhile, as the 65-year-old continues his tour around the UK, he'll be at Glasgow's Hydro later. Political scientist Murray Leith tells us what people there can expect to see.
18: We will get the man behind the office. We will get Barack Obama the man and not just Barack Obama the president. Only a few weeks away from midterms in America, and there's bound to be discussion on that. But he will also talk about himself. He will talk about his family.
9: And Manchester United are now without a win in their last five games across all competitions after a 2-0 loss to Atletico Madrid in the Champions League. Elsewhere, Arsenal beat Lille 3-0.
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9: Windy across the UK and cloudy with drizzle in northern areas. Sunnier in the south with highs at around 20 Celsius. That's the latest. I'm Becky Cahill.
16: And now more of the decade that had it all. Across the UK,

40 years of friendship for Vince and Andy, and 40 years of sumptuous pop with a 20th album for Erasure coming very soon. One of the songs that started it all for Andy and Vince, A Little Respect. And that was the answer to the lyric challenge that I set you just before the news. The line I gave you, we can make love, not war, and live in peace with our hearts. There's your answer to the lyric challenge. Erasure, A Little Respect. 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Across the UK, on DAB, on your smart speaker and on the Rayo app. Just playing you the best music from the 1980s. And there's a chance this week for you to win £750,000. Just imagine what you could do with that money. £750,000. It could be yours. And I'll tell you how to win after the Bangles, after UB40, and after this is Luther Vandross.

0: 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We're doing the sand dance this morning, and you could be doing the sand dance anywhere in the world, all over the world, if you win this on Friday.
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14: 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Lloyd Grossman Premium Kits. 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
15: Long delays on Merseyside on the M53. The motorway is temporarily blocked northbound just after Junction 1 at Wallasey as an emergency service incident gets underway. Meanwhile, the clockwise M60 is partly blocked in Greater Manchester at Junction 17 at Prestwich for an ongoing incident. Long delays towards Birmingham down the M6. Two lanes are closed at Junction 7. A lorry's broken down. And the A29 in West Sussex is closed north of Arundel. A tractor's on fire at the Whiteways Lodge roundabout.
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Ah, brilliant. Tina Turner, Private Dancer, because we can never play you too much Tina Turner. Not here on Greatest Hits Radio 80s. Just playing you the biggest songs from the decade that had it all. If you're feeling a bit, now the nights are getting a little bit darker and you know that winter's just around the corner. Apparently, the key to happiness is the great outdoors. It is not the pub. It is not having a pint in the pub. Being out in the open air in the countryside or by the seaside is the secret to happiness. So there you go. I know they say not going to the pub and going outside instead is better, but what about if you go to a beer garden? There you go. It's a double whammy. Didn't think of that, didn't they? This is Greatest Hits Radio 80s. Owen Paul plays after this from the Lotus Eaters.

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15: Severe delays continue heading south towards Birmingham down the M6. A lorry's broken down at Junction 7 at the A34, closing off the inside lane in that queue, stretching all the way back to the M54. Meanwhile, on the M42 in Staffordshire, the northbound exit is partly blocked to Junction 10 at Tamworth following an accident. And problems continue in Devon, a few miles south of Totnes. The A381 remains closed as accident investigation work gets underway. See our website for more.
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1: Yeah, thank you. You don't have to be beautiful.

0: and in America from the soundtrack of the movie An American Gigolo. That's why they are being called. It played during a scene where the main character was working. I've got to be careful, our word, this, because kids might be off. On the way from 10:30, get ready to play along. Popmaster with Ken Bruce. And after the news next at 10, more big 80s tunes. Fancy some Culture Club? How about Culture Club, Billy Ocean and Atlantic Star? All on the way after 10.
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20: The top stories this hour. The Pope's been diagnosed with lung cancer. The Vatican says the pontiff's surgery yesterday to remove a lower lobe of his right lung was successful. Leo, who's 71, is recovering in hospital. Gavin Ashenden is from the Catholic Herald.
21: We're all mortal. We're lent our lives. We have to return them. We have no rights to a future programme. The same is true of the Pope as anybody else. So we'll have to pray that he gets better.
20: The family of a man who was killed by a tiger have paid tribute, describing him as bright, warm and engaging. Their statement also says 23-year-old William Chapman had suffered from what they describe as significant mental illness. The former child actor died in the big cat's enclosure at Yorkshire Wildlife Park in Doncaster on Saturday. Graham Stothard has more.
22: The family, alongside that statement, they've also asked for privacy and have condemned what they've called deeply offensive media, which is being circulated. They say it's causing them extreme distress.
20: The zoo remains closed today. In Las Vegas, a former gang leader has been jailed for at least 40 years for orchestrating the shooting of rapper Tupac Shakur in 1996. Dwayne Davies was convicted of first-degree murder in August. Back here, Andy Burnham's expected to use the Ukrainian president's visit to Downing Street later to announce an acceleration of military help. It's thought the prime minister will also promise further rounds of sanctions on Russia. It comes after Donald Trump made a deal to ease restrictions on Russian diesel. But speaking yesterday, the US president insisted he's also supporting Kyiv.
23: We are helping them and we are sharing intel. We want the war to end. So we're working with them and with Russia on getting the war to end.
20: Barack Obama's been awarded an honorary doctorate by Queen's University Belfast. The former US president was at a ceremony there yesterday. The 65-year-old's going to be appearing at Glasgow's Hydro later as he continues his tour of the UK. And Manchester United have extended their winless streak to 5 after losing 2-0 to Atletico Madrid in the Champions League. Elsewhere, it was a better night for Arsenal, who got past Lille 3-0.
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20: Windy across the UK and cloudy with drizzle in northern areas. Sunnier in the south with highs at around 20 Celsius. That's the latest. I'm Becky Cahill.
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10: And now, the weather.
11: Outside, gloomy skies, a persistent drizzle, and a chilly wind blowing from the west, north, east, and south.
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0: Welcome to Popmaster for a Wednesday. And we also welcome from Midlothian, Ken Robertson. Hello, Ken.
1: Hello, Ken. How are you?
0: I'm well. How about you?
1: Very well, sir. All the better for speaking to you, Mr. Bruce.
0: My pleasure, sir, Mr. Robertson. Right. It keeps it easier that way than saying Ken all the time, isn't it? So tell me what you do for a living.
1: I run my own domestic oven cleaning business, and I've been doing that for about coming up for 7 years now. I'm a scrubber, yeah. Ken.
0: I bet you do a fantastic job. It's the sort of thing that a lot of people require, isn't it?
1: Everybody needs an oven cleaned at some point.
0: Have you ever come across an oven where you say, no, this can't be saved?
1: Only two.
0: Two? What happened to them? Did you send them off to the scrappy or what?
1: I put them in the skip, get rid of them. That's the best way.
0: Yes, I think I know the kind of thing.
1: No names. I only clean, I don't judge.
0: No, quite right too. Yeah, you're a professional in these matters. What about the kind of music you enjoy? What's that?
1: Well, I've been getting into live music a lot recently, Ken. I'm going to get... going to gigs over the last sort of year and a half. Mm-hmm. I recently been to see John Mayer, Sam Fender, LCD Sound System, David Gray, saw him 3 times last year. Back down to the 80s, Martin Stevenson, the Dainties, and some new stuff. Mary Spender, she's an English singer-songwriter, big on YouTube. Adam Holmes, Scottish singer-songwriter from Edinburgh. Ross Wilson from Blue Rose Code, again, another Edinburgh Scottish singer-songwriter. Aaron Rowe, he's an Irish singer-songwriter who's been supporting Ed Sheeran and Lewis Capaldi, so he's been really good. Seen him a couple of times. Echo and the Bunnymen, back from the 80s, one of the first band I ever saw. David Byrne, saw him over the summer at the Playhouse in Edinburgh. It was fantastic. And recently saw Doves at the Badlands, so that was really good. And upcoming for the second half of the year, I've got Hue and Cry, Van Morrison, Placebo, Trevor Horn, Hothouse Flowers, the Bunnymen again, and Deacon Blue for next year. So I've got a full itinerary.
0: Well, it's safe to say you like your live music, isn't it?
1: Absolutely, yeah. It's about getting out there and making the most of it.
0: Well, exactly. You're doing it, certainly. Okay, Ken, let's see if some of that music transfers to Popmaster. And you have to choose one of these bonus questions first. It's either Arms and Legs or Tearful Tunes. Arms and Legs or Tearful Tunes.
1: Oh, Lord. Let's go for Arms and Legs.
0: Right. Arms and Legs it is for you.
1: Yep.
0: Score will be...
1: Well, Ken, if you ask the right questions, we could be at the top 20s, early 30s. However, if you ask the wrong questions, we could be at the bottom end of disgrace. So we'll see what we get.
0: I have been known to ask the wrong questions quite a lot of the time. Okay. Wish you the best of luck, Ken. And
1: thank you.
0: Here they come. Brian Ferry first reached the charts in 1972 as the lead singer with which group?
1: Roxy Music.
0: Right, for 3 points. What type of city did Guns N' Roses sing about on their first top 10 single in 1989?
1: Paradise City.
0: That's correct. And now, here's a bonus question. Arms and Legs. The song you're about to hear...

Was a top 20 hit in 1985 and also the title track of a multi-platinum number one album in that same year. What's the song called and which group recorded this? Billy.

0: title and artist, please.
1: That is Brothers in Arms by Dire Straits.
0: Exactly right, 6 points. In which year were these three songs all top 10 hits? Stomp by Steps, Black Coffee by All Saints, and Beautiful Day by U2.
1: Oh, 2001?
0: 1 year out, I'm afraid. It was 2000. It was just 2000.
1: Oh, dear.
0: Which American singer's UK hits include the top 10 song Every Little Step in the late 80s and the top 3 single Two Can Play That Game in the mid-90s?
1: Oh, Bobby Brown?
0: It is Bobby Brown, yes, well done. And our bonus question coming, Arms and Legs. In 1970, this top 5 song called Neanderthal Man was the only hit for the band Hot Legs. But its members went on to form a much more successful group that had 3 number ones later in the decade. What is that group called?

0: Legs, the group, their members became which other successful band?
1: Oh, total stab in the dark. Lindisfarne.
0: Sorry, no. Actually, it did sound Lindisfarne-ish, didn't it? But no, 10cc they became.
1: Oh.
0: In 1977, Fanfare for the Common Man was a top five instrumental hit for which trio?
1: Emerson, Lake and Palmer?
0: Yes, it is, Emerson, Lake and Palmer. In 1992, Take That's first top ten single was a cover of a 1976 top ten hit by 100 Ton and a Feather. It was called It Only... What?
1: Takes a Minute.
0: That's right,
1: girl.
0: Yes. And here's a bonus question now, Arms and Legs. I'm going to play you part of the first verse from a hit for Deacon Blue in 1991. According to its title, what type of arms is Ricky Ross singing about?

0: so innocent.
1: What's the title of that? Arms is in the title.
2: Your Loving Arms?
1: No, I'm afraid not quite right. The middle word was wrong. It's Your Swaying Arms. Your Swaying Arms. Bad luck. And finally, the group New Music had all three of its top 40 hits in 1980. Can you name one of them?
2: No.
1: Well, you probably...
2: Didn't answer that question.
1: Yeah, you should get 3 points for that, honestly, really, anyway. Living by Numbers is the best known of them. This World of Water and Sanctuary are the
2: All right, okay.
1: Anyway, 18 points for you, Ken. How's that?
2: Well, I'll take it today, Ken. I'll take it today.
1: It's not a bad score, not a bad score at all. You can now answer all those pinging messages you've been getting while you're getting on. And we'll get
2: that's
1: ready.
2: That's the family WhatsApp group going crazy, that's what that is.
1: We'll get ready to speak to Michael Feeney, who'll be joining us from Chichester in Sussex after this.

0: sucking it to you. Jackie Wilson, Higher and Higher.
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0: round two of today's Botmaster. But before we go any further, I must correct myself. I miscounted Ken's score. I cheated him out of 3 points. So Ken Robertson's score in round one, 21. No, 21. I'm very sorry. I miscounted. But that's how it stands, which has given a slightly bigger target to Michael Feeney from Chichester from Sussex, just joining us now. Hi, Michael.
1: Hi, Ken,
0: right? Yeah, not too bad. So 21 points is your target. Sorry about that.
1: That's
0: it's still similar, one. Isn't it? So tell me about yourself. What do you do?
1: I'm retired.
0: Mm-hmm.
1: I've been retired for 6 days.
0: Oh, 6 days, right. How's it going?
1: Yep. That's pretty cool, actually. Pretty good. You know, just doing what you do to get by and whatever.
0: Yeah. And what did you do when you were working?
1: I was a machine assembly. I used to make centrifuge machines.
0: Oh,
1: they separate blood cells and things like that.
0: Yeah, highly useful work. Excellent stuff. But now you're looking forward to enjoying some spare time, yeah?
1: Yes.
0: Good. What are you going to be doing with that time?
1: We got two little dogs, so we walk the dogs. At the weekends, I've got a jukebox in the corner here. We had the jukebox on and... A couple of drinks on a Saturday afternoon.
0: Fantastic. Sounds great. And musically, what sort of artists do you enjoy?
1: I'm a big Gary Numan fan.
0: All right. When you say a big fan...
1: We've met him a few times. Our flat has got Gary Numan all over the place. I've seen him a couple of hundred times.
0: Wow.
1: We've done a meet and greet a few years ago when he signed my chest and I've got it tattooed on.
0: He signed your chest and you've had that turned into a tattoo.
1: There you are.
0: It'll never go away now. That's fantastic.
1: It's stuck there now.
0: Yeah, I can safely say you are a fan. There's no doubt about that. So well done you. Let's have a look at your bonuses. We've got Tearful Tunes or 70s Rock and Roll. Tearful Tunes or 70s Rock and Roll.
1: 70s rock and roll.
0: That'll do you. Right we are. 70s rock and roll for you. And as I say, new target of 21 points. We wish you the best of luck with that. And here they come. The song Massachusetts in the 60s was the first of 5 number ones for which group of brothers?
1: Bee Gees.
0: It was Bee Gees. 3 points. The German singer Nicole had a number one single in 1982 called A Little... What? A Little...
1: A Little Love?
0: No, sorry. It's A Little Peace. A Little Peace.
1: Ah.
0: Here's a bonus question coming now. 70s rock and roll. Going to play you the first verse from a top 10 song for the Rolling Stones in 1974. What's the title of this song?

0: Rolling Stones. What's the title?
1: It's Only Rock and Roll.
0: That's exactly right. 6 points for that. The singer Mark Cohn had his first top 40 hit in 1991 with which song? Mark Cohn, C-O-H-N.
1: I've got two. I don't know that one.
0: It is Walking in Memphis. In which year were these three songs all top 10 hits? Yes, Sir, I Can Boogie by Baccarat, Silver Lady by David Soul, and Red Light Spells Danger by Billy Ocean.
1: 1976.
0: Oh, 1 year again, I'm red. 77. Okay. Right. Here's a bonus question now. 70s rock and roll. In 1975, this song called Don't Play Your Rock and Roll to Me was one of a number of top 40 hits for a band from Yorkshire. Can you give me the name of the band? Don't.

0: Name the band, please.
1: Smokey.
0: It is Smokey, that's right. Which singer and guitarist had a hit in 1987 with a song called Behind the Mask?
1: I don't know.
0: No.
1: No.
0: It's Eric Clapton. The singer Judy Collins had all three of her top 40 hits in the 70s. Can you name any one of these three?
1: Judy Collins. Me Argentina.
0: No, sorry. That was Julie Covington, I think. So, no, Judy Collins, her three were Both Sides Now, Amazing Grace,
1: Send in the Clowns.
0: Send in the Clowns. Yeah, you got there in the end.
1: Yeah.
0: Okay.
1: Yeah.
0: Here's a bonus question next. It's 70s rock and roll. Shawaddy Waddy made their chart debut with the top three song, Hey Rock and Roll. They followed it up with this top 20 song. What's the title of this?

0: Chiwadi Waddy, what's the title of that?
1: Rock and Roll Lady.
0: Yes, Rock and Roll Lady. That's it. Very good. 6 points. Finally, in the mid-90s, the song 74-75 was a hit for which of these chart groups? Was it the Connells, Fountains of Wayne, or the Goo Goo Dolls? Connells, Fountains of Wayne, Goo Goo Dolls.
1: Goo Goo Dolls?
0: Sorry, no. It was, in fact, the Connells who had that. Well, there we are. We've got to the end of it. And, Michael, you have scored 21 points as well. So it's a lovely tiebreak. Well, well done. That's a good score. And let's just see if we can get Ken back on to check with him. So, here you are, Ken. Sorry about your score. I got it wrong earlier on. But we have
2: now. All I can say is I'm glad I had my questions and not his because they were rough.
0: Well, you're sport to say it. Let's see how rough we get with these tiebreaks. So,
2: Good luck, Michael.
0: It'll be a question in turn for each of you. And you'll go first, Ken, and then, Michael, you'll get your question. 5 seconds for answering these. So, Ken first. What was In My Side, according to the title of the Eurythmics hit single?
2: Thorn.
0: A thorn is right. This for you, Michael. In 1983, Phil Everly and Cliff Richard had a top 10 duet called She Means What?
1: Nothing to me.
0: That's exactly right. Well done. And our next set of questions, again starting with Ken. England Dan and John Ford Coley reached the charts in 1976 with a song called I'd Really Love To What?
2: Ask You Out.
0: No, sorry. No. It's See You Tonight. Similar, but not the same. This one for you, Michael. Which vocal group had a number one called Roller Coaster in the late 90s?
1: Boyzone?
0: Sorry, no. It was Bewitched. Back to you, Ken. Complete the title of this 2002 hit for Sophie Ellis Bextor. Music gets the... What?
2: It's gone.
0: Music gets the best of me is the title. This one for you, Michael. In 1979, pop music was a hit for a chart act whose name was a letter of the alphabet. Which letter?
1: M.
0: M is right. Yes. Well done. And, Michael, that means you have got it. So, congratulations. And bad luck, Ken. Sorry about that. But what a tussle you had, the pair of you.
2: Well, he did well. Good on him.
0: Triple. Yeah, you both did really well there. So, Ken, for you, there's going to be the 1 year out T-shirt. I hope you'll have
2: a nice time with it.
0: Okay. And, of course, right now, 30 seconds of shout-out time. On you go.
2: But thank you, Ken. Just to my four brilliant sons, Lewis, Michael, Cameron and John, my sister Mo, Shona, Michael and young Archie, my sister Maggie and husband Bruce, brother Nomi, Mitzi and Anna Isabella, Auntie Ambie, the best whiskey drinker in Skye, Jen, Andy and Alison and Anna, the Fish family from Hereford, Darren Coots, my best friend, thank you for the coffee and the gigs, mother-in-law Meg McKenzie, Granny Meg for being an absolute rock, and to all the oven-ready clients, past, present and future, thank you for the business and everyone else who knows me.
0: Well done. Keep up the good work, Ken. Lovely to talk to you. All the best now. Cheers.
2: Thanks, Ken.
0: Thanks. Bye. There he goes. Ken Robertson of Midlothian. So, Michael Feeney of Sussex. Michael, it's time for 3 and 10. Ready?
1: Yep.
0: Okay. Today, please, the titles are 3 UK single chart hits. 4...
3: 3 and 10.
0: Olivia Newton-John.
1: Hopefully devoted to you. Suddenly physical.
0: Yes, you got that. Yeah, you went slightly hopelessly devoted to you is the title, but that's fine. You know, you got physical and suddenly, which was a duet with Cliff Richard, who's been mentioned already today. So well done. 26 hits on Olivia's list there. So you did really well with that. Well done, Michael. That's a fantastic achievement. And now, all that remains is for me to tell you, you've won a smart speaker and a 12-month subscription to Rayo Premium, and you have 30 seconds of shout-out time beginning now.
1: OK, I'd like to say hello to my wife, Beverly, and just family and friends and everyone that knows me.
0: There's
1: too much to mention, so that's it, really.
0: Far too many of them. Right, Michael, well done today. That's really great work today. Both of you actually did really well. Michael, a pleasure talking to you. All the very best now. Bye.
1: Thanks, Ken. Bye.
0: There he goes. Michael Feeney, he's in West Sussex. If you'd like to be on Popmaster, we'd like to hear from you. Your name, your contact details, a little bit about your music tastes, and send that all in to popmaster@greatesthitsradio.co.uk. 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

0: Last Train to London, that's ELO, of course. ELO, who had their own hit with Olivia Newton-John. Ah, there she was in 3 and 10, which would have counted. And the title was, well, you don't get any points for it, but you do get an impressed nod and a slightly raised eyebrow. Xanadu, the answer.
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20: Top stories this hour. The family of a man killed by a tiger at Yorkshire Wildlife Park in Doncaster have criticised online content after the US President Donald Trump posted videos overnight. 23-year-old William Chapman died over the weekend after going into the big cat's enclosure. His family say he was dealing with significant mental illness. Our chief reporter Chris Davies-Smith is there for us.
21: The park is closed again. Just in front of me, bouquets of flowers have been put down in tribute to William Chapman, whose family say they're utterly devastated by their loss. Well, online overnight, Donald Trump appeared to mock the incident, with the President of the United States sharing videos. Mr. Chapman's family go on to urge people to stop sharing online content, saying it's causing severe distress.
20: In other news, a body has been found in the search for three men who were on board a fishing boat that went missing off the coast of the Isle of Lewis last night. Emergency services were called to the port of Ness at around 11:35 p.m. after the vessel failed to return to shore. Extensive searches for the other missing men are continuing, involving teams from the police, the Coast Guard and the RNLI. Doctors have found cancer as they were operating on Pope Leo in Rome yesterday. The pontiff's now expected to stay in hospital for around a week while he recovers from surgery. Volodymyr Zelensky says 600,000 people in Ukraine are without power after Russian missile attacks. The Ukrainian president's being hosted by Prime Minister Andy Burnham at Downing Street today in a show of support after the US President Donald Trump's diesel deal with Moscow. Josh McAllister is a government minister.
0: No one wants to be in a position where the US is such a big player, is making decisions that make the Ukrainian position that much more difficult. So what we want to do is support President Zelensky.
20: And finally, scientists have discovered a new species of dinosaur. The long-clawed predator was found on the Isle of Wight.
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20: Windy across the UK and cloudy with drizzle in northern areas. Sunnier in the south with highs at around 20 Celsius. That's the latest. I'm Becky Cahill.
17: Yeah. And now more of the decade that had it all. Across the UK. Oh, yeah. The good times. Of the 1980s.

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Steve Kay here and Whitney Houston. Love will save the day. Let's stay with the love theme. Pete Cetera, 86 the year from the Karate Kid Part 2 soundtrack, Glory of Love. Tonight.

0: Greatest Hits Radio 80s saw the Commodores, and Lionel Richie had already left the band when the guys released that song in 85. That is Night Shift. Steve Kay here, just ahead of Madonna, Borderline, but now, life-changing money for you to win.
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Morning, Steve K here. I hope your day is going well so far as we get through it with these brilliant songs. Now, the year was 1980, a song produced by Stevie Wonder and written by him as well. You'll also hear him on background vocals on this song from Jermaine Jackson, Let's Get Serious.

0: 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One of my favourites from Michael McDonald. 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

0: ABC on Greatest Hits Radio 80s, The Look of Love. They are touring alongside Culture Club and Haircut 100 throughout the UK for the arena tour in December. Steve Kay towards midday news. Coming right back with Bananarama, Huey Lewis and the News, and the summer of 1989. Cher gave us that brilliant song, If I Could Turn Back Time. Gonna play it for you next.
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18: top stories this hour. The family of a man killed by a tiger at Yorkshire Wildlife Park in Doncaster have criticised online content after the US President Donald Trump posted videos overnight. 23-year-old William Chapman died over the weekend after going into the big cat's enclosure. His family say he was dealing with significant mental illness. Our chief reporter, Chris Davies-Smith, is there for us.
20: The park is closed again. Just in front of me, bouquets of flowers have been put down in tribute to William Chapman, whose family say they're utterly devastated by their loss. Well, online overnight, Donald Trump appeared to mock the incident, with the President of the United States sharing videos. Mr. Chapman's family go on to urge people to stop sharing online content, saying it's causing severe distress.
18: In other news, a body has been found in the search for three men who were on board a fishing boat that went missing off the coast of the Isle of Lewis last night. Emergency services were called to the port of Ness at around 11:35pm after the vessel failed to return to shore. Extensive searches for the other missing men are continuing, involving teams from the police, the Coast Guard and the RNLI. Doctors have found cancer as they were operating on Pope Leo in Rome yesterday. The pontiff's now expected to stay in hospital for around a week while he recovers from surgery. Volodymyr Zelensky says 600,000 people in Ukraine are without power after Russian missile attacks. The Ukrainian president's being hosted by Prime Minister Andy Burnham at Downing Street today in a show of support after the US President Donald Trump's diesel deal with Moscow. Josh McAllister is a government minister.
21: No one wants to be in a position where the US is such a big player, is making decisions that make the Ukrainian position that much more difficult. So what we want to do is support President Zelensky.
18: And finally, scientists have discovered a new species of dinosaur. The long-clawed predator was found on the Isle of Wight.
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18: Windy across the UK and cloudy with drizzle in northern areas. Sunnier in the south with highs at around 20 Celsius. That's the latest. I'm Becky Cahill.
19: And now, more of the

Huey Lewis on the news. The Power of Love on Greatest Hits Radio 80s. A song written, of course, for Back to the Future from 1985. I think I've lost count how many times I've watched that film at this stage. Bananarama, I want you back to play after Billy Joel now.

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Madness, House of Fun on Greatest Hits Radio 80s, the decade that truly had it all when it came to music. I mean, we had synth pop, new wave, hip hop, post-punk, arena rock, funk, R&B. And when it comes to this song, Smooth Soul. Oh, yes. 86 the year for Randy Crawford, Alma.

0: 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Now, back in a moment with a man who is touring alongside Rod Stewart from April next year. He'll play Belfast, Glasgow, Birmingham, Manchester, and London. It is Howard Jones, Like to Get to Know You Well, plays next.
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0: Greatest Hits Radio 80s, Tell It To My Heart from Taylor Dane. She was one of the many people I had as a poster from Smash Hits on my wall. I mean, who else did I have up there? Adam Ant, Michael Jackson, David Bowie, Madonna, Kool and the Gang, Smokey Robinson, Tom Waits. Yeah, I had to have a little bit of cred in there as well. Queen and Metallica. Yeah, quite a mix, all right. After 1 o'clock news, I'm coming right back. Hits to play from Spandau Ballet, Adam and the Ants, and the Two Phils, Easy Lover, and number one from 1985 plays next.
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17: You know, Charlie Bigham says you can't rush perfection. Ponder over the word simmer for a second. Almost a whisper, isn't it? Flavour is shy. It takes its time. It's why Charlie gives the ragu for his lasagna oodles of time to simmer. Because time, well, isn't it the most important ingredient of all? Charlie Bigham's slowly does it.
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18: the top stories this hour. A temporary memorial has been set up inside Yorkshire Wildlife Park following the death of a man killed by a tiger over the weekend. William Chapman's family say he was coping with a significant mental illness. Questions remain, though, over how the 23-year-old was able to get into the animal's enclosure. Dr. Campbell Mearns, an expert in zoology.
19: The nature of the boundary of the enclosure is determined by the species that's in there, and also the expectation that generally people are not going to try and enter the enclosure. There are some zoos that do need their standards to be improved. Yorkshire Wildlife Park is not one of them.
18: Meanwhile, Mr. Chapman's family, along with the police, are urging people not to share anything about the incident online after Donald Trump posted videos overnight. Russell Brand's sexual assault trial has properly started. Southwark Crown Court in London has heard from prosecutors that the entertainer was a ruthless sexual predator and women were simply a means to an end for him. The comedian denies seven offences, including rape, that allegedly took place between 1999 and 2009. A man's body has been recovered after a fishing vessel went missing off the Outer Hebrides. It was sailing from Port of Ness off the Isle of Lewis. Police Scotland say two other people remain missing. It's understood the King will write privately to the Pope to wish him well after he was diagnosed with lung cancer. Volodymyr Zelensky and Andy Burnham will meet later today at Downing Street. The Prime Minister is expected to announce further military support for Ukraine. It's seen as a show of unity following the US President's deal with Moscow for diesel. Sir Adam Thompson's a former UK ambassador to NATO.
20: Trump wants to show before the US midterm elections that he is doing something about high diesel prices, even though those high prices are driven far more by President Trump's war against Iran than they are by Ukrainian action.
18: And a new species of dinosaur has been identified from a fossil on the Isle of Wight. It's believed to have been closely related to the T-Rex.
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18: Dry and bright for most, severe gales for northwest Scotland, highs of 20 Celsius. That's the latest. I'm Kat Wright.
16: And now, more of The Decade That Had It All. Across the UK,

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0: Yazoo, Only You on Greatest Hits Radio 80s, and Alison Moyet on her tour at the moment. You can see her tomorrow night at the Glasshouse in Gateshead and then Friday at the O2 in Manchester. DeBarge, Rhythm of the Night, gonna play to come, but now I want to get you some money.
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Traveling Wilburys, Handle With Care on Greatest Hits Radio 80s. Afternoon, Steve Kay here, playing these brilliant songs for you. And every now and again, I advise you to do exactly what Stevie Wonder sings about here. Just call up someone and say, I just called to say I love you. Unless, of course, it's someone else's wife, then maybe not.

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0: just beautiful. Barbara Streisand, Woman in Love on Greatest Hits Radio 80s. Steve Kay towards 2 o'clock news, coming back with another hour of fantastic 80s songs from Depeche Mode, Chaka Khan, and the album, which still amazes me, Thriller, has sold over 70 million physical copies worldwide. Isn't that just incredible? 70 million albums. From it, Billie Jean from Michael Jackson plays next.
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18: the top stories this hour. Russell Brand has been accused of being a ruthless predator as his rape and sexual assault trial gets underway in London. Prosecutors say women were simply a means to an end for him as they set out their case at Southwark Crown Court. The comedian denies seven offences against six women between 1999 and 2009. The family of the man who died in a tiger enclosure at Yorkshire Wildlife Park have criticised deeply offensive online posts about his death. 23-year-old William Chapman died on Saturday afternoon. In a statement, his family say he'd been dealing with significant mental illness for a number of years. With more, here's our chief reporter Chris Davis-Smith in Doncaster.
19: There's just one bouquet of flowers at the entrance currently as the rest have been shifted inside Yorkshire Wildlife Park to a temporary memorial set up for William Chapman. Most of the noise now around this incident seems to have moved online, with the US President Donald Trump sharing an AI-generated video of himself play-fighting with a tiger, which appears to mock this tragedy. In a statement, Mr. Chapman's family have urged people to stop sharing online content around the attack. They say it's causing them severe distress.
18: The Prime Minister claims hostile actors have been trying to interfere in UK politics in a decade of division.
20: There is incontrovertible evidence that outside actors, enemies to this country, have interfered in our democratic processes. And it is inconceivable that that was not taking place across the whole of the last decade.
18: Andy Burnham's remarks follow claims of Russian interference in the 2016 Brexit referendum. The PM is preparing to meet Ukraine's President Volodymyr Zelensky later. And the King is sending his well wishes to Pope Leo following his cancer diagnosis. Charles, who's still undergoing his own treatment for the disease, is believed to be writing privately to the pontiff. The Pope has had part of his right lung removed and will stay in hospital for around a week.
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18: Dry and bright for most, severe gales for northwest Scotland, highs of 20 Celsius. That's the latest. I'm Kat Wright.
17: 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Across the UK,

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2: 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Chaka Chaka Chaka Chaka Khan. Chaka Khan. Chaka Khan. Chaka Khan. Chaka Khan.

I Think I Love You, Shaka Khan, I Feel For You on Greatest Hits Radio 80s. Afternoon, Steve K here. Oh, look what I got for you. Bross on the way. I Owe You Nothing. George Benson, Never Give Up on a Good Thing. And Just Can't Get Enough of the 80s. Oh, yes. Depeche Mode.

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Oh, no, wait.

0: 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Eurythmics and Aretha Franklin. Sisters. Oh, they're doing it for themselves. I'm going to play that song to come. But now, let me get you in to win life-changing money.
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0: 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Enter before lines close at 5 p.m. this Friday. After that, Gemma Atkinson will make that winning phone call. 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
5: And now, the weather.
6: Outside, gloomy skies, a persistent drizzle, and a chilly wind blowing from the west, north, east, and south.
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0: 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Ah, oh, such great memories. The Police, Don't Stand So Close to Me, Got a Plate to Come and In Excess, Need You Tonight.
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0: Look into my eyes, put your hand on your heart and tell me it's truly over. 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Jo Russell, oh, she's ready to go after 3 o'clock news. 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
18: The top stories this hour. Russell Brand has been described as a ruthless sexual predator at the start of his rape and sexual assault trial. The comedian denies charges relating to six women between 1999 and 2009. During opening statements, prosecutors claim the victims were assaulted in a hotel room, workplaces, a bar toilet cubicle and at his home address. Reporter Katie Spencer's at Southwark Crown Court.
19: The prosecution went on to talk about the fact that this is not a trial that's just about one man, but six women. And as they put it, six different women who did not know each other and who have never met each other and who came forward independently.
18: The Prime Minister has doubled down on claims hostile actors have been trying to interfere in UK politics. Andy Burnham told the Commons that it's matter of fact that Russia had interfered after Tory leader Kemi Badenoch claimed he backtracked.
20: He spent the last 48 hours trying to unsay that Russia influenced the 2016 referendum when we all heard him say it. Does he ever get tired of putting his foot in his mouth?
18: Meanwhile, the PM's preparing to meet Ukraine's President Volodymyr Zelensky this afternoon. A man's body has been recovered after a fishing vessel went missing off the Outer Hebrides. It was sailing from Port of Ness off the Isle of Lewis. Police Scotland say two other people remain missing. A temporary memorial has been set up inside Yorkshire Wildlife Park following the death of a man killed by a tiger over the weekend. William Chapman's family say he was coping with a significant mental illness. They've also urged people to stop sharing deeply offensive content online, saying it's causing them severe distress. The King is to write privately to the Pope to wish him well after he was diagnosed with lung cancer. Doctors found the disease as they were operating on the pontiff in Rome yesterday. And a new species of dinosaur has been identified from a fossil on the Isle of Wight. It's believed to have been closely related to the T-Rex.
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18: Dry and bright for most, severe gales for northwest Scotland, highs of 20 Celsius. That's the latest. I'm Kat Wright.
17: And now, more of the decade that had it all. Across the UK,

Welcome to the show. Greatest Hits Radio 80s. I am Joe Russell with so many great 80s tunes. I know I'm frothing at the mouth again. Giorgio Moroder and Phil Oakey on the way after this from Level 42. And are you in to win the big dollar, the big cash to change your life? What do you mean? No. Come on. Right. I'll sort that out for you in 10 minutes' time.

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0: 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And then you win £750,000. I am fingers crossed for you for the rest of the week. Are you in? Let's get you there. 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
13: Outside, gloomy skies, a persistent drizzle, and a chilly wind blowing from the west, north, east, and south.
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America Greatest Hits Radio 80s. Hello, Paul in Manchester, who says, Joe, on your nostalgia trip this week, we go on one every week. We go back to the 80s and we pick a topic and off we go. This week it is games before your mobile phones. Paul in Manchester says, I had a ZX Spectrum and waiting for a game to load from a cassette felt like an eternity. Did it though, Paul? Because I feel like back in the day we got on with it. Now we're very impatient. We expect things like, come on, get the game. Why is the game taking more than 10 seconds? That's what we expect now, but I don't know if we did back in the day. Paul seems to think so, though. You'd hear those strange electronic noises, I remember.

0: Kiri, Mr. on Greatest Hits Radio 80s. We're talking about the games you played in the 80s on our nostalgia trip this week. Michelle from Cardiff said, can I go back to the classic hide and seek? Yes, you can. It was our favourite. We'd squeeze behind garden sheds, hide in bushes and stay so quiet we'd nearly fall asleep. The only problem was when nobody could find you and everyone went home for tea without you. Oh, gosh, you're just there. Oh, it's dark now. I've been here for 6 hours. I think kids still play it now. Little kids still play hide and seek, don't they? It's fun. I remember playing hide and seek. And then when your cousins came, you'd play it and you'd go, yeah, there are no different hiding places now in this house. Like, I've exhausted it all. You remember. And then sometimes you'd just go behind the curtain and your mum would know you were there, but she wanted some peace. So she'd take half an hour finding you. Good times, guys. Good times. My email address is joe@greatesthitsradio.co.uk.
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0: 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This is Joe Russell. Right, let's keep the music going then. Guns N' Roses and Sister Sledge are on the way as we get you through your work day afternoon with nothing but great 80s tunes.
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16: The top stories this hour. Russell Brand has been accused of being a ruthless predator as his rape and sexual assault trial gets underway in London. Prosecutors say women were simply a means to an end for him as they set out their case at Southwark Crown Court. The comedian denies seven offences against six women between 1999 and 2009. The Prime Minister claims hostile actors have been trying to interfere in UK politics in a decade of division.
17: There is incontrovertible evidence that outside actors, enemies to this country, have interfered in our democratic processes. And it is inconceivable that that was not taking place across the whole of the last decade.
16: Andy Burnham's remarks follow claims of Russian interference in the 2016 Brexit referendum. The PM is meeting Ukraine's President Volodymyr Zelensky this afternoon. A huge search is ongoing for a fishing boat off the Isle of Lewis after a man's body was recovered and two more remain missing. The alarm was raised last night for the vessel off the port of Ness. Here's Scottish Fishermen's Federation chief exec Elspeth MacDonald.
18: There will be many, many broken hearts in Lewis tonight, and our hearts absolutely go out to them. Fishing communities always feel losses like these terribly badly, and I'm sure this one will be no different.
16: A man and a woman have been arrested after nearly £2 million worth of cocaine was discovered in Glasgow. Police raided a property in Home Street last night, where they also uncovered a six-figure sum of cash. The UK data watchdog has reprimanded the Met Police for failing to protect people's personal data. Names and birth dates of nearly 200 people were uploaded to an unauthorised third-party site between March 2023 and September 2024. Officers were using the software to trace and arrest suspected shoplifters. And the King is sending his well wishes to Pope Leo following his cancer diagnosis. Charles, who's still undergoing his own treatment for the disease, is believed to be writing privately to the Pontiff.
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16: Heavy rain and strong winds moving across Scotland and Northern Ireland tonight and then down through England and Wales tomorrow. That's the latest. I'm Kat Wright.
15: Now, more of The Decade That Had It All. Across the UK,

is on Greatest Hits Radio 80s. All right, all these 80s tunes getting you through your workday afternoon, and I've had an email from Tom who says, it's my final week at work this week. I'm going to miss all of the lads, but I'm especially going to miss Pam on reception. Oh, she is the woman that looks after all us lads. She sorts us out, she bakes cakes, she brings biscuits, and she is a huge fan of Greatest Hits Radio 80s. So she'd be so surprised if you did a Sister Sledge song of fave. Oh, Tom, I hope you're going on to bigger and better things, and I hope you get back in and see Pam for a bicky every now and again. This is for you, Pam. Tom's going to...

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0: 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I am fingers crossed for you for the rest of the week. Are you in? 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
17: M3 southbound side is slow where there was a collision between 11 through to 12 near Winchester. It's still busy there, but the incident has been moved. The M62 eastbound is restricted, passing Leeds, junction 27 through to 28. Lane 1 out of the usual 4 is closed just on that eastbound side. There's a collision to move. It's not too bad with traffic, but obviously approach with extra caution. And the M8 eastbound is busy near Glasgow, partially blocked by a broken down vehicle, junction 25 through to 24, causing very slow traffic. I'm Nick Arkell.
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0: Fleetwood Mac everywhere, Pet Shop Boys and West End Girls on Greatest Hits Radio 80s. Was before that. I am Jo Russell. We like to do a few games to help your work day go a bit quicker. We've done a game of connections for this hour. McCavity and Gus, I gave you. Gus and McCavity. McCavity and Gus. What is the 80s connection? They are from a musical that debuted in 1982. They are the Cats in Cats. Two of the cats in the musical, Cats. If you said Cats, if you said anything about a cat, I'll give you a point on the board. Well done, you. Well done. If you want to email to join in or pick a song or say hi, get a shout out. It's jo@greatesthitsradio.co.uk with a bit of Nick Kershaw. That's going to get you towards five, right? We'll do that next.
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18: Okay, vehicle has broken down on the M8 eastbound near Glasgow. So take care, junction 25 to 24 in particular, where this vehicle is partially blocking the eastbound M8. It is very slow getting past it. The M62 eastbound is doing all right near Leeds, but there is a collision in lane 1, so be careful, junction 27 to 28 with that lane 1 closure. The M3 southbound slow, where there was a collision, junction 11 through to 12 near Winchester. And the anti-clockwise M25 is partially blocked by a broken down vehicle, junction 4 through to 3. I'm Nick Arkell.
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0: Mel and Kim, Respectable on Greatest Hits Radio 80s. Paul Simon, Diana Ross, and £750,000 on the way after five. If you're leaving work now, get us on in the car. I'll give you all the details.
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0: The
18: top stories this hour. The King has held an audience with Ukraine's president at Buckingham Palace. Volodymyr Zelensky is now at Downing Street for a meeting with the Prime Minister. Our political correspondent Tom Claybon is there for us.
19: Well, Volodymyr Zelensky and Andy Burnham have met twice before since the PM came to office earlier this year. Today they've been discussing further military support for Ukraine, primarily getting crucial air defence missiles over to Kyiv quicker, in addition to exploring where more sanctions can be put on Russia. The UK's already pledged to deliver over 5,000 lightweight missiles across the next 4 years, costing nearly £2 billion.
18: Russell Brand has been described as a ruthless and manipulative predator at the start of his rape trial. Prosecutors have been setting out their case, accusing the comedian of abusing six women. They say he carried out attacks in a hotel room, at a Labour conference, in a bar toilet cubicle and at workplaces. He denies the charges. Reporter Katie Spencer's at Southwark Crown Court.
20: The prosecution said that some of the women involved protested and said no. Others had no opportunity to react to his advances.
18: Irish police have searched a number of properties as part of the investigation into a suspected arson attack that claimed the lives of four people. Philip and Kim English and their children, Callum and Jaden, died in the fire in Waterford yesterday. Two other children remain in hospital in a critical condition. The new head of the energy regulator has warned of a difficult winter to come, claiming people will struggle without help. Tim Jarvis says he's waiting to see what government support is announced in the budget later this month. A poll for Uswitch suggests around 1.7 million households won't put the heating on this winter over fears of soaring bills. And a gold coin worth almost £2,500 has been hidden inside an advent calendar celebrating the snowman. The Royal Mint says the calendars, which cost almost £40 each, contain 23 chocolate coins and a special 50p. But one calendar features a 22-carat gold version.
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18: Heavy rain and strong winds moving across Scotland and Northern Ireland tonight and then down through England and Wales tomorrow. That's the latest. I'm Kat Wright.
17: Yeah. And now more of the decade that had it all. Across the UK. Oh.

Paul Simon. You can call me Al. Right, we've got a bit of Wham on the way. Oh, we're going back to the leather era of Wham. You are welcome. Visualise it now, please. Bad Boys after Diana Ross.

0: Greatest Hits, Radio 80s, where the nation stops for pop master Ken Bruce every weekday morning, 10:30. Have you heard it yet? Do you get angry like me? Do you shout? Yes, me too.
1: 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Make me a
0: 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I am fingers crossed for you for the rest of the week. Are you in? 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
16: The M8 eastbound near Glasgow is very slow, where there was a broken down vehicle, junction 21, and there was another one, junction 25 to 24. Both moved, but residual delays remain. There's still a lane closed on the eastbound M62 near Leeds, junction 27 to 28. A collision, although traffic's okay, lane one is closed. Take care on the approach. M6 southbound, junction 19, partially blocked with an obstruction. It's slow. The 56 eastbound, junction 10 through to 9 is partially blocked away from Chester with an obstruction. The M25 clockwise is queuing with a broken down car, closing two lanes, junction 15 to 16. I'm Nick Arkell.
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0: Jane Wiedlin's Rush Hour and then Visage, Fade to Grey. Greatest Hits Radio 80s. We are going on a nostalgia trip this week again, back to the 80s, talking about the games you played in the 80s before we had mobile phones to just stare at and scroll on. We were playing games. Yes, I know we were. But what were they? Let's bring back some memories after the latest news headlines.
1: The King has held an audience with Volodymyr Zelensky at Buckingham Palace, and now the Ukrainian president is meeting the Prime Minister. Andy Burnham greeted him at Downing Street with a hug. Earlier, Mr. Zelensky said 500,000 people in Kyiv are now without power following the latest Russian strikes. The prosecution has opened its case in Russell Brand's rape and sexual assault trial, labelling him a ruthless, calculated and manipulative sexual predator. They say the 51-year-old comedian and actor's offending was as varied as his career. He denies all seven charges. A huge search is ongoing for a fishing boat off the Isle of Lewis after a man's body was recovered and two more remain missing. The alarm was raised last night for the vessel off the port of Ness. And the King is sending his well wishes to Pope Leo following his cancer diagnosis. Charles, who's still undergoing his own treatment for the disease, is believed to be writing privately to the pontiff. The Pope's had part of his right lung removed. That's the latest. I'm Kat Wright.

0: 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Hello, Richard in Nottingham, who said, you're talking about games we played in the 80s. We used to play Monopoly. We had a Sunday afternoon tradition. Monopoly would be it. It started off as a... Here we go. It started off as a lovely family activity, and it ended with my dad accusing everyone of cheating. Someone always flipped to the board or stormed off. And yet, guess what? We'd all go back and do it again the next week. I think we've still got the old family Monopoly box where there's scores in the box from when we were kids. Like, who won? Who was banker? Who won? It's all written inside the box. Love it. Stephen in Leeds. Marbles were serious business for me when I was a kid. Everyone had a favourite shooter. And losing your best marble was absolutely heartbreaking. And it really was. I remember losing that cat's eye. Oh! And there was, what was the, I can't remember what it was called, but it was a little one and it was like a really deep red. It was a tiny marble, really deep red. And they all had names, didn't they? I can't remember what it was called, but I absolutely remember losing that one. We swapped them, we collected them, and then we argued over the rules. I wonder if anybody still has their old marble bag tucked away. Oh, great question. If anybody remembers the names of the marbles, I remember Cat's Eye. What was the other? What was the big silver one that really actually knocked everything out of the park all the time? Fill me in. joe@greatesthitsradio.co.uk. Thank you, Stephen. Thank you, Richard.
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23: Busy on the 56 eastbound, junction 10 through to 9 away from Chester. It's slow approaching the M6 because of an obstruction that's coming away from Chester. It's also busy on the M5 northbound, queuing approaching the Link Road for the M6 northbound carriageway. One lane is blocked by a collision. The M4 eastbound is queuing near Swindon, junction 16, a collision closing a lane. The M25 clockwise is backing up. Long delays, junction 14 to 16, where there was a broken down car. Anti-clockwise, there was a collision, junction 7, a queue still there from 8. I'm Nick Arkell.
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15: The top stories this hour. Andy Burnham has vowed Britain's support for Ukraine will not change as he welcomed Volodymyr Zelensky to Downing Street. The two leaders hugged as they greeted each other. Over the weekend, Donald Trump agreed to buy diesel from Russia. But the Prime Minister told Mr. Zelensky he's stepping up his backing for Kyiv.
16: Britain will continue to provide you with whatever support that we can. And today, I'm announcing that we are accelerating the delivery of British-made air defences for you.
15: Earlier, President Zelensky had a reception with King Charles at Buckingham Palace. Russell Brand has been accused of being a ruthless predator as his rape and sexual assault trial got underway in London. Prosecutors say women were simply a means to an end for him as they set out their case at Southwark Crown Court. The comedian denies seven offences against six women between 1999 and 2009. A huge search is ongoing for a fishing boat off the Isle of Lewis after a man's body was recovered and two more remain missing. The alarm was raised last night for the vessel off the port of Ness. Here's Scottish Fishermen's Federation chief exec Elspeth MacDonald.
17: There will be many, many broken hearts in Lewis tonight, and our hearts absolutely go out to them. Fishing communities always feel losses like these terribly badly, and I'm sure this one will be no different.
15: The King is sending his well wishes to Pope Leo following his cancer diagnosis. Charles, who's still undergoing his own treatment for the disease, is believed to be writing privately to the pontiff. Cardiff will play host to the first ever match involving the British and Irish Lions women's rugby union side. They'll play France next summer ahead of their tour to New Zealand. And the latest Spider-Man film has grossed more than £100 million across the UK and Ireland. Brand New Day, starring Tom Holland, is among only a handful of movies to do that since records began. When adjusted for inflation, others include Jaws and the original Star Wars.
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15: Heavy rain and strong winds moving across Scotland and Northern Ireland tonight and then down through England and Wales tomorrow. That's the latest. I'm Kat Wright.
14: And now, more of The Decade That Had It All. Across the UK,

Aztec Camera, Somewhere in My Heart, Greatest Hits, Radio 80s. Duran Duran on the way. Your chance of £750,000 as well. I know. What would you do? Who would you tell? Would you try and disguise your voice if you won? So no one knew. Think about all that. It's on the way.

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0: 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And then you win £750,000. I am fingers crossed for you for the rest of the week. Are you in? 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
15: Traffic on the M56 coming out of Manchester is busy. The westbound side going that way is partially blocked by an obstruction. Junction 3A through to 4, that's the first bit. Just before you get to Withenshaw, it's queuing. You can just about squeeze past it with extra caution, of course. And Junction 7 of the M27 westbound side, the slip road's closed by recovery of a collision. Busy westbound as well, Junction 9 through to 8 with a breakdown vehicle closing lane. And the M23 northbound slow with a multi-vehicle collision. Junction 10, one lane closed. I'm Nick Arkell.
16: 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Yeah. Across the UK, on DAB, smart speaker, and now playing on Rayo. Yeah.

0: If you're playing for points today on Greatest Hits Radio 80s, another quiz on the way. But which one is the game we're playing after the latest news headlines? Will you be able to identify an 80s song with one simple clue? Next.
1: Andy Burnham has vowed to give Ukraine whatever support we can as he met President Volodymyr Zelensky at Downing Street. The talks follow increased tensions between Kyiv and the US, with President Trump agreeing a deal to buy Russian diesel. Russell Brand's trial has heard the comedian is a ruthless and manipulative predator who laughed at women he allegedly abused. Prosecutors have set out their case against the comedian, who denies assaulting six women in the noughties. Multiple properties have been searched as part of an investigation into a suspected arson attack in Ireland, which killed four people. Philip and Kim English and children Callum and Jaden died in the fire in Waterford yesterday. The new head of the energy regulator has warned of a difficult winter to come, claiming people will struggle without help. Tim Jarvis says he's waiting to see what government support is announced in the budget later this month. And Barbie has honoured Celine Dion by creating a new signature doll in her image. That's the latest. I'm Kat Wright.
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0: Martha and the Muffins, Greatest Hits Radio 80s. With me, I am Jo Russell. And we've got Toto on the way. But which one? Here is your clue. It won a Grammy in 1983. The Grammy was Record of the Year. Which Toto song are we playing in five? Good luck.
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18: The M56 coming out of Manchester's busy westbound side towards Chester. Chester North Wales bound side, junction 3A through to 4. Just before Withenshaw, there's an obstruction. It's queuing with traffic struggling to get past that one. The M5 northbound slow where there was a collision on the link road to the M6 northbound. The M27 westbound is restricted at junction 7. You can't leave the motorway there. The slip road's closed coming off with a collision involving a car. And the M23 northbound slow with a multi-vehicle collision just before junction 10 near Crawley. One lane is closed. I'm Nick Arkell.
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0: Greatest Hits Radio 80s. That is it from me. Our But Which One game was featuring Toto. We said he's on the way. Toto's on the way. But which one? Won a Grammy was your clue. The record of the year in 1983. I know what you all said. Africa. No. Rosanna was the answer and the one we played. So well done if you got that right. I'm going to leave you with an 80s non-stop mixtape. Tiffany, Bronski Beat, Billy Joel. Keep the 80s tunes going after the latest news, and I will see you tomorrow at 3.
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0: The
1: top stories this hour. Andy Burnham has vowed to give Ukraine whatever support we can as he met President Volodymyr Zelensky at Downing Street. The Prime Minister has announced a speeding up of the delivery of British-made air defences for Kyiv. The talks follow increased tensions between Ukraine and the US, with President Trump agreeing a deal to buy Russian diesel, which President Zelensky has described as painful. Russell Brand has been described as a ruthless and manipulative predator at the start of his rape trial. Prosecutors have been setting out their case, accusing the comedian of abusing six women. They say he carried out attacks in a hotel room, at a Labour conference, in a bar toilet cubicle and at workplaces. He denies the charges. Reporter Katie Spencer is at Southwark Crown Court.
3: The prosecution said that some of the women involved protested and said no. Others had no opportunity to react to his advances.
1: Irish police have searched a number of properties as part of the investigation into a suspected arson attack that's claimed the lives of four people. Philip and Kim English and their children Callum and Jaden died in the fire in Waterford yesterday. Two other children remain in hospital in a critical condition. Irish Prime Minister Micheál Martin has promised to support the community.
22: The situation is extremely shocking in terms of the level of violence. We, as a government, will ensure that the full resources are behind on Garda Síochána. All the resources in terms of counselling and supports are in the area to help children, classmates and so forth.
1: A 14-year-old boy has been taken to hospital after reportedly falling from the window of a double-decker bus in Cambridgeshire. It happened in Wimblington just before four this afternoon. Police say the boy's injuries are unclear at this stage. And a gold coin worth almost £2,500 has been hidden inside an advent calendar celebrating the snowman. The Royal Mint says the calendars, which cost almost £40 each, contain 23 chocolate coins and a special 50 pence. One of those is a 22-carat gold version.
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1: Heavy rain and strong winds moving across Scotland and Northern Ireland tonight and then down through England and Wales tomorrow. That's the latest. I'm Kat Wright.

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18: Top stories this hour. Vladimir Zelensky's admitted feeling betrayed by Donald Trump over his diesel deal with Russia. The Ukrainian leader's been in Downing Street receiving a rare ceremonial welcome and offers of accelerated military support from Andy Burnham. But he's also told Piers Morgan his country's losing a strong partner and the US is not on the right side of history. Ukrainian MP Lesya Vashlenko's in Kyiv.
19: There's President Trump,
10: who is, for some reason, trying to appease the aggressor at all costs by putting the blame on the victim. It's not a deal, it's a disgrace. There is no need for the United States to suddenly be importing from Russia.
18: Russell Brand's been described as a ruthless and manipulative predator at the start of his rape trial. Prosecutors have been setting out their case, accusing the comedian of abusing six women. They say he carried out attacks in a hotel room, in a bar, toilet, cubicle, and at workplaces. He denies the charges. Katie Spencer's at Southwark Crown Court.
11: The prosecution said that some of the women involved protested and said no. Others had no opportunity to react to his advances. She described his desire for some form of sexual contact as indiscriminate and voracious.
18: The family of four people killed in an apparent arson attack in Ireland have urged whoever did it to own up. Philip and Kim English and children Callum and Jaden died in yesterday's house fire in Waterford. The family of a man mauled to death by a tiger at Yorkshire Wildlife Park say he suffered from significant mental illness. 23-year-old William Chapman died after entering the cat's enclosure on Saturday. The King is going to write to the Pope following the Pontiff's cancer diagnosis. Charles, who's still receiving treatment for the disease himself, is expected to send his well wishes privately. And Cardiff will play host to the first ever match involving the British and Irish Lions women's rugby union side. They'll play France next summer ahead of their tour to New Zealand in 2027. From Sky News, I'm Stevie Schillinglaw.

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1: 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And he'd read me poetry from the old steps. And that's when I knew I was in love.
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19: The top stories this hour. Andy Burnham's vowed Britain's support for Ukraine will not change as he welcomed Volodymyr Zelensky to Downing Street. The two leaders hugged as they greeted each other, while the Ukrainian president was cheered by diplomats who'd gathered outside No. 10. Over the weekend, Donald Trump agreed to buy diesel from Russia, but the Prime Minister told Mr. Zelensky he's stepping up his backing for Kyiv.
20: Britain will continue to provide you with whatever support that we can. And today I'm announcing that we are accelerating the delivery of British-made air defences for you.
19: The first day of Russell Brand's rape trial has seen the prosecution call him a ruthless, manipulative predator. The 51-year-old actor and comedian denies seven historical sex assault charges against him. The family of four people killed in a suspected arson attack on a house in Ireland are urging whoever carried it out to own up. Two adults and two children died when the house in Waterford went up in flames early yesterday. Downing Street's launched a national campaign to recruit more foster carers in England. The number of those approved has fallen by 12% since 2019. Adults in their 30s and 40s will be targeted as part of an £88 million funding drive to provide homes for vulnerable young people. And Children's Minister Josh McAllister says many of us can be part of the answer.
21: You don't need to have the perfect life. You don't need to have the ability for one of the partners in the relationship to work full-time. You can work full-time and foster. You can become a part-time foster carer and support maybe a grandma and a granddad who are struggling with a grandchild that they're looking after.
19: The King's is expected to send private well wishes to the Pope following his cancer diagnosis. Pope Leo is recovering in hospital in Rome following surgery on his lung. And a new dinosaur linked to the T-Rex has been identified after a fossil was found on the Isle of Wight. The long-clawed predator's skull bone had been overlooked for more than 100 years. From Sky News, I'm Stevie Schillinglaw.

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19: Top stories this hour. Volodymyr Zelensky's admitted feeling betrayed by Donald Trump over his diesel deal with Russia. The Ukrainian leader has been in Downing Street receiving a rare ceremonial welcome and offers of accelerated military support from Andy Burnham. But he's also told Piers Morgan his country is losing a strong partner and the US is not on the right side of history. Ukrainian MP Leshia Vyshenko's in Kyiv.
20: There is President Trump. who is for some reason trying to appease the aggressor at all costs by putting the blame on the victim. It's not a deal, it's a disgrace. There is no need for the United States to suddenly be importing from Russia.
19: Russell Brand's been described as a ruthless and manipulative predator as his rape trial got underway. The actor and comedian, who denies seven offences, is accused of assaulting women in a hotel room, a bar toilet and his own home. Multiple properties have been searched as part of an investigation into a suspected arson attack in Ireland, which killed four people. Philip and Kim English and children Callum and Jaden died in the fire in Waterford yesterday. The King sending his well wishes to Pope Leo following his cancer diagnosis. Charles, who is still undergoing his own treatment for the disease, is believed to be writing privately to the Pontiff. He's now recovering in hospital in Rome following surgery yesterday. Liverpool have romped to a 6-3 victory in their Champions League game at Austrian side LASK. Near record summer signing Bradley Barcola silenced his critics after scoring a hat-trick. His manager, Andoni Areola, thinks the goal fest was bound to happen.
21: Even yesterday training, I could feel, no? He was very lively, very... Sometimes you feel these things, no? And you never know how he's going to play next day, but it wasn't like a big surprise because we were feeling, no? He was in a good place before the game.
19: And Laurent Mackey has extended his contract at Red Bull. He'll stay on as team principal and chief executive until at least 2031. The French engineer replaced Christian Horner, who was sacked last year. From Sky News, I'm Stevie Schillinglaw.

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16: Top stories this hour. Ukraine's president says he feels betrayed by Donald Trump and warned he's on the wrong side of history over America's oil deal with Russia. Volodymyr Zelensky's received a warm welcome in Downing Street, where Andy Burnham's insisted Britain's support will not change. Elsewhere, Russell Brand's been described as a ruthless and manipulative predator as his rape trial got underway. The actor and comedian, who denies seven offences, is accused of assaulting women in a hotel room, a bar toilet and his own home. Our reporter Katie Spencer is at Southwark Crown Court.
7: The prosecution said that some of the women involved protested and said no. Others had no opportunity to react to his advances. She described his desire for some form of sexual contact as indiscriminate and voracious.
16: Multiple properties have been searched as part of an investigation into a suspected arson attack in Ireland, which killed four people. Philip and Kim English and children Callum and Jaden died in the fire in Waterford yesterday. It's understood the King will write privately to the Pope to wish him well after he was diagnosed with lung cancer. Doctors found the disease during surgery on the pontiff in Rome yesterday. A new dinosaur linked to the T-Rex has been identified after a fossil was found on the Isle of Wight. The long-clawed predator's skull bone has been overlooked for more than 100 years. Dr. Cassius Morrison led the team who documented the finding.
9: It would have been about 5 metres long, just shorter than the average human. And it's really quite unique being, a very quick, fast and agile predator hunting for big small mammals and other sort of reptiles on the Isle of Wight.
16: And Manchester City have lost 4-2 in the Champions League to holders Paris Saint-Germain in their first home game since being found guilty of breaking Premier League financial rules. Aston Villa hammered Turkish side Fenerbahce 6-0 and Liverpool beat LASK in a 6-3 victory. From Sky News, I'm Imani Rana.

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13: Top stories this hour. President Volodymyr Zelensky says it's painful when Donald Trump chooses a different side in Ukraine's war with Russia. He's met the Prime Minister at Downing Street just days after the US announced a diesel deal with Moscow. Meanwhile, Kyiv says its ability to counter Russian drones is being disrupted by SpaceX's slowdown of some Starlink services. Mr. Zelensky says they've been experiencing issues.
14: It's a pity that we had also some difficulties. What I want to discuss with Andy about Starlink and about intelligence. I mean, a lot of different surprises on which you can't count when you have real partnership.
13: The first day of Russell Brown's rape trial has seen the prosecution call him a ruthless and manipulative predator. The 51-year-old actor and comedian denies seven historical sex assault charges against him. The family of the four people killed in a suspected arson attack on a house in Ireland are urging whoever carried it out to own up. Two adults and two children died when the house in Waterford went up in flames early on Tuesday. The King's expected to send private well wishes to the Pope following his cancer diagnosis. Pope Leo's recovering and hospital following surgery. Manchester City have been beaten 4-2 by PSG in their first home game since the Premier League handed down its guilty verdict. Ex-manager Pep Guardiola was watching as the Champions League holders took control before Erling Haaland parred two back. Boss Enzo Maresca says it was a tough match.
15: It's already difficult when you are 0-0, but then in 2 minutes you concede two goals, and probably we lost a little bit of balance, the distance between players, and we struggled first half. Second half, we adjust something, and again, I think we were much, much, much better.
13: Elsewhere, Aston Villa trounced Fenerbahce 6-0 and Liverpool beat Lusk 6-3. And the latest Spider-Man films grossed more than £100 million across the UK and Ireland. Brand New Day is among only a handful of movies to do that since records began in 1975. From Sky News, I'm Imani Rana.

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17: And now, the weather.
18: Outside, gloomy skies, a persistent drizzle, and a chilly wind blowing from the west, north, east, and south.
19: But inside, temperatures of toasty warm, with a high chance of plush rugs, soft lighting, and snuggly throws. Come home to cozy. 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
15: Top stories this hour. Volodymyr Zelensky says Donald Trump's diesel deal with Russia is a victory for Vladimir Putin. The Ukrainian president says the US leader's on the wrong side of history and that he felt betrayed by his Washington counterpart. He received a warm welcome at Downing Street, where Andy Pernem insisted Britain's support will not change. Ukrainian MP Lesia Vasilenko says Mr. Trump's costing lives.
24: The only way to stop this war is to make Russia stop. If Russia stops, there's no war. And I have said this many, many times. And if Ukraine suddenly stops, defending itself. Not fighting, but defending itself. There will be no Ukraine.
15: And it's been announced Britain's giving £17 million to fund repairs at the Chernobyl nuclear power plant in Ukraine after it was hit by a Russian drone attack last year. The money will help restore its protective shelter and ventilation system after environmental and safety concerns. Russell Brand's rape trials heard the comedian is a ruthless and manipulative predator who laughed at women he abused. Prosecutors have set out their case against the comedian, who denies assaulting six women between 1999 and 2009. The King sending his well wishes to Pope Leo following his cancer diagnosis. Charles, who's still undergoing his own treatment for the disease, is believed to be writing privately to the Pontiff. Liverpool have romped to a 6-3 Champions League victory at Austrian side Lask. Near-record summer signing Bradley Barcola silenced his critics after scoring a hat-trick. His manager Andoni Iraola thinks the Golf Fest was bound to happen soon.
0: Even yesterday training, I could feel, no? He was very lively, very... Sometimes you feel these things, no? And you never know how he's going to play next day, but it wasn't like a big surprise because we were feeling, no? He was in a good place before the game.
15: Manchester City were punished 4-2 by the rampant holders PSG. It was their first home game since the Premier League found them guilty of breaking financial rules. And Aston Villa trounced Turkish side Fenerbahce 6-0. From Sky News, I'm Imani Rana.